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16: They just
17: have to go.
18: Because they don't know.
19: What?
20: So while you in the streets,
21: it's a pain to see.
22: You won't
23: get under
24: counted.
25: Because you're
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29: Ephemeral.
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32: town where we
33: never smile.
34: And all I want to hear
35: is the message.
36: Beat it.
37: My dreams.
38: They gotta.
39: Kissing.
40: Kissing. Don't
41: get sleep.
42: No.
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48: Hand in hand.
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50: Oh,
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9: Ponies at the track.
10: It's my
11: darkling
12: attack.
13: Yes. I'm stepping in.
14: I hope I'm scared.
15: Care Bear.
16: Wrapping in harder this year. Watch me.
17: As I
18: gravitate.
19: We gon' ghost town.
20: It's Motown.
21: With your sound.
22: You in?
23: The blink.
24: And a bite.
25: The dust.
26: Can't fight
27: us.
28: With your
29: sound.
30: You kill
31: the ink.
32: So don't.
33: Stop.
34: Get it.
35: Get it.
36: Until you're
37: shattered.
38: Headed.
39: Watch.
40: The way I
41: navigate.
42: Feel good.
43: Feel good.
44: Feel good.
45: Why are we laughing?
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It will put a dead kitten in the back pocket of your good suit and hide the car keys when you're late for work. 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It will give you

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It reaches out beyond the grave to sully those things we hold most dear. It moves your car randomly around parking lots so you can't find it. 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

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One, nine, two, seven, four. One, nine, two, seven, four. Nine, two, zero, two, eight. Nine, two, zero, two, eight. Seven, eight, four, nine, four. Seven, eight, four, nine, four. Two, four, one, four, six. Two, four, one, four, six. Six, eight, five, four, two. Six, eight, five, four, two. One, seven, five, zero, seven. One, seven, five, zero, seven. Three, nine, eight. Three, nine, eight. Three, two, three, four, eight. Three, two, three, four, eight. Five, nine, three, seven, eight. Five, nine, three, seven, eight. Seven, zero, six, three, six. Seven, zero, six, three, six.

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And I pay a chairman.

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0: Eje ebo, eja no enya abedro. 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Asante Beko, former Thema Oil Refinery boss, ya oye ejuma under the Mahama One administration. U.S. courts are convicting him of bribery, corruption, and a money laundering. Yeah, judge ni awati case yisu chirimua. Say, charges ni nina bubonwa. He is in line to spend the maximum of 30 years in prison. Na endika samne say, omu ajiji ademu die. Bribes, ya Asante Beko, enya akwan esikio, the building of a power plant, edema, a Turkish company omu daily in power plant building, koto no asheshe. Na, usha, se na koto no asheshe, ya wa government official one, ya chile ho into bracket, brother of Ghana's president from 2014 to 2016. Inti, you can just imagine ipakro. No one so must say brother of Ghana's president 2014 to 2016. And your government official too. The minister for power. Sabreno, minister for power, they made to me a can emphatically. Na Dr. Kwabena Donko. Dr. Kwabena Donko. Or na minister for power. Or no na call document chilema. Or ye government official too. Yewo government official 3. Ye se na wo ye senior advisor edema the minister for power. Siko mo jiji ye nyina no ko documents na di ni nyina break down but me nya botrepa na kenken mu akero. But me ma wo just tip off keke na me dia wet to appetite. Government official 3. Ye se na wo ye senior advisor edema power minister. Enti no be pesa wo sechi. Ho na na ye senior advisor edema Dr. Kwabena Donko. Ewo the Ministry of Power. Ebi bobo jinapo. Ebi nsu bobo other names. But pese wa hankasa wa seche. Afei, number 4. Eye members, senior members, sorry, of the majority side of Ghanaian Parliament. 2014 to 2016. The majority in Parliament, na eye the NDC. Hwana na eye majority leader then? Hwana na eye majority chief whip? Hwana na eye Deputy Majority Chief Whip omo hwasem na US court of crate can say senior members of the majority side of Ghanaian Parliament na yawo 5 member equipment inspection delegation ya Ghana man panyiri de His Excellency John Dramani Mahama etu omo si wa omo na na omo ye adwuma together with Eye AXA Energy for your number the power plant no omo na omo be inspect power plant omo be see diam 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wo ministry of power apart from the minister, yeah, yeah, body the Dr. Kwabena Donko or J bribe on the deputy. Ewaha, chief directors, yeah, they were Ministry of Power. And I have a high-ranking employees. Omonso Edja Demodienibi. And dedicated administrative employees, you know, the Ministry of Power, or also Ekademodian Hubi. And to say, and America court noa, and the Oma convicted Asante Bekono, as a share, Nipa who draw ya omo a demodian before Monsas, a nainty, a genaso, Amaya convicted Asante Bekwa, or face a maximum of 30 years in prison. Now, say in a court document, you know, at here today, a federal jury has convicted a dual U.S. Ghanaian citizen, Asante Beko, for his role in a scheme bribing Ghanaian officials in connection with the development and financing of a multi-million dollar power plant deal in Ghana. We live in a global economy that American companies must be able to compete in fairly, said Assistant Attorney General of the Department of Justice Criminal Division of the United States, Alan Tyson Duval. This defendant corrupted that fair competition. He abused his position at a world-renowned American investment bank by helping bribe Ghanaian officials. So he and his co-conspirators, including senior executives at a Turkish power giant company, could make money. Today's conviction makes clear that criminals who undermine our country into, quote, the United States of America's interest by corrupting foreign government and cutting off fair competition will face the full force of the Department of Justice of the United States. Today's conviction and verdict marks another significant victory in this office's long-standing commitment to rooting out corruption, said United States Attorney General Joseph Nocella Jr. The defendant abused his access to high-level foreign government officials and his platform as an investment banker at a prestigious American firm to greedily line his own pocket, engaging in bribery damages the reputation of the United States of America and businesses owned by the United States of America, thereby destroying fair competition, said Acting Assistant Director Matthew B. Floyd, United States FBI's Criminal Division. Asante Beku intentionally lied to his company to continue his bribery and corruption scheme. The FBI will not tolerate dishonesty or corruption from anyone who wishes to disturb the business market. Confirmed court documents and evidence presented at court today proves that Asante Kweku Beku, 52, conspired to pay more than $1 million in bribes to multiple Ghanaian government officials in connection with the development and financing of a power plant estimated to generate over $800 million worth of revenue. Beginning in December 2014, Asante Beku, a former executive director in the investment banking division at Goldman Sachs, was responsible for securing and managing a deal between AXA Energy, a Turkish energy company and client of Goldman Sachs, and the Republic of Ghana, represented by the president, His Excellency John Dramani Mahama, for the construction and financing of a power plant in Ghana amidst a national energy crisis in the country. During the scheme, Beku and his co-conspirators paid and conspired to pay bribes to individuals at numerous levels of the Ghanaian government to ensure that the Turkish energy company won its bid to build and operate the power plant. In April 2015, Beku and the conspirators discussed paying $1 million
1: to the minister of power who was responsible for securing key approval from the president, enabling the project to progress. Bribes amounting to over $1.5 million were paid to the brother of the Ghanaian president during an all-expenses-paid trip to Turkey to view equipment for the power plant, during which other officials from the Ministry of Power received $5,000 each. After the power plant deal was ratified by the Ghanaian parliament in July 2015, and his co-conspirators emailed about their bribe payment at length, the evidence further detailed tens of thousands of dollars in bribes that Beko had personally paid and for which he was still owed. To conceal the scheme from Goldman Sachs and others, Asante Beko lied to Goldman's compliance team that was responsible for vetting the deal, and he used his personal, non-official business email account when talking about the bribes. Beko and his co-conspirators also concealed and laundered the bribe payment using shell companies, sham invoices, nominee account holders, and dubious cash withdrawal invoices. Payments in furtherance of the bribery scheme were laundered through US and foreign bank accounts, including several in Beko's name. Goldman ultimately withdrew from the deal due to the corruption concerns. The jury thereby convict Asante Beko of conspiracy to violate the Foreign Corrupt Practices Act and money laundering conspiracy. Sentencing is set for November 10th. He is in line to face a minimum penalty of 15 years in prison or a maximum penalty of 30 years in prison. Enunti, according to the U.S. jury, Asante Beko ya convicting wewe or trying to sentence November 10th. Minimum aye 15 years, maximum aye 30 years. The dutuano abekono is dependent on the judge what is our cases. The federal district court judge will determine any sentence after considering the U.S. sentencing guidelines and other statutory factors. The FBI, in investigating the case, was joined by the

0: Yenko MPP demonstration also. 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
1: 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starting with a democracy, but people say, "You say I demonstration, I'm a president, I'm making petition." That so we're normal, okay? So John Mahama made it. Definitely, we're made it, and the vice also made it. Normally, so we be the chief of staff. Oh, we say chief, because you're Pienimo, yeah, Papa, Atu Dazimu, Julius Debra, mo, Mami Frema, Paremo, no, we must all make petition. Inti. I am not saying you phone me ma yet ya say. Bampin Pino or mu deputy beba. Nti bit say MPP first demonstration on we standogui or deputy chief of staff on a kwaji. Then last demonstration on side, the next demonstration, Papa friend Alex Sebefia, or your chief of staff or vice president office on a budget petition. It according to Nanabi and no mudu or no more share the moon say any biano. In paying for me, you know, that's a stand up way. And I say, Mame, Oye Bampuado, because Julius Debra, a chief of staff, or two deputies, and this is a stand up way in your crown, a deputy, Mame Bampuado, beating my babbage. Omudu Gate, you know, Obeunze, Mame Bin and Auntie Beumbehea, Nana Jantua. Now, for your market, you can't send me to the end, you see the course of Tamudu Jubilee House.
2: So that. With great respect to you and without prejudice to your presence, to nominate only you to come amount to disrespecting us as a political party. I'm the leader of the party in parliament. You have the general secretary of the party here. You have the chief of staff of the flag bearer. We have the chairman of the constitutional affairs committee of the party. Members of parliament and the leadership of parliament are all here. But to disrespect our democracy by only nominating you to come, like I said, with great deference to you, it doesn't match it. So it means that the government does not even take serious the grave issues before us. That notwithstanding, we are Democrats and would want to respect the bona fide.
3: But Mama, Musa, this question. I mean, I just saw a video timer more handy petition over Jubilee House. No, minority leader Osahene, there is a quote here. See, to nominate you alone to come amount to disrespecting us as a political party. Where in Samoa or Katcher and I are champion Jantua, I will be receiving petition no on behalf of the president. Do you think it was a fair comment to make?
4: Political party. Sabi Jubilee House no yet man crown president go for ne see ye and the MPP are by ne see ye. Your main opposition.

0: some of Mokayano. 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Obi no question is some crop too. No quack or patch old.
1: Raise a
0: giant to open up a patois. Sebby, Obiaka can now giant one. Because of a pressure for Penny B, Coffee Penny B, or society, not a whole political party. A penny for an idea in the Moban. General Secretary Cahoon. Minority leader Cahoon, HAB, I know a majority leader. And now, majority leader, be honorable or say Chamber Buzuza Cahoon. Honorable Dominic Nitti will come home. But you are Pong Kruma Cahoon. MPs are whole MPs in Kwame 15, I'm a kind. Former ministers, I can see. Honorable Jogate Cahoon. Party as a national executive to go on Abba. Yeah, yet demonstrations will come on, Mensa. Mensa. A bread, the kind you buy, you need deputy chief of staff. Stand up, you need a better year. You're talking to me, you know, and you're not a youth wink, and I'm a demonstration. Okay, any new council, almost the opening Alexa Bifia. And a budget petition. Near say, yet demonstration, be menage, party, and aye, and in penny poor Dianoa. With the greatest of respect to Nanaya Jantua. Oh, no, yet, he from staff, staffer. And then Bambaji petition. That is disrespect. And you can see any and the ma yonzo ye deputy national youth organizer Sandra Sako de Enzo the petition ma no send ye mafamano.
2: Ah, it's not just any minority leader and Kasa ne handy over petition. No?
0: Debi Sandra and the man.
2: I the minority leader Kasa we say disrespect no and the petition ma Sandra.
0: Sano ye.
2: Say Sandra and Fama Nana Yajantua.
0: Mfamano.
2: Ah, Nana B. Was that not any petty?
0: Any petty? Any petty? Because they decided to downplay Abia Ghana for you know. And the man in Ukraine, a president, I met in Huyao. And all president met in Huyao. Because every such man, they are all smart. A political party in Chebia a new 2 years. And a kunyin. Uno monsu just free mokwe. And I polit the main opposition party ba. I can be the kankas and yenu bida kebehame the first one a year, you know. Stand up and a beji or a deputy chief of staff. Second one a year, you know. Openi Alexibifia and a beji. Yeah, third one. About Penin and I had Jan Twan and Mamaji. I'm a quan and care delegation because I don't know quack and go and fine. Let me make me kind, McKenzie, mini opinion, McKenzie, and say, Anna, and to move small years when go one country, says my radius, my cat, and mommy. McKenzie, and him. Tomorrow, and who went to me and can't tramp any first, my was in no radius, yes, my cat, and mommy. In fact, Mekaisa, there was a timer. NDC addressed your demonstration. Be. You said, Nipa, your small man, the petition was, and was your deputy chief of Sabosman. Are you aware of the complaint? Look at someone complaining. And I refi.
2: And there, one of the deputy chiefs of staff.
0: Yes. The same rank to say, stand up here. That is the almost Quaron, yeah, Kasasa, and Adena. Yeah, I'm for a boy, Momon, yeah, that I didn't hear my Yura Bosma, and a dua Moa Bosma, and a Babaji, a Carlos von Brazil.
2: Very well.
0: She asked for more candidates. A BOB, that a brand new queen, so no, yeah. Any probably a far, sir, or ye tree, so a can some food beer. And yen, yen, the brave woman, Guan, ye, as a boa president, Mamma Presso, Cassia, Yemune, a quaint, ye, Faswa, a tentin, yen, yet, Chano, and ye, coming, can be a memoir, ye, sinitra, and Mujan, you know, Yan Guau.

0: and my Siana McKay, a hibi, and Yamian Lukin, our such an Ayan, a D. Yen Yanum and Penny for Nepa Panama, Marshall Mugan, any idea,
1: my one year, no, first anniversary. Okay.
0: Honorable Alexander Akosiakwa, Akimodan MP, who say, Omane Buama, Mutala Muhammad, Muniru, and the others died in vain. 1 year after their passing, little has been done to tackle Galamsey. And the illegal mining crisis has only worsened despite their sacrifice. Abraham Koshiro Munkwan. Obi, na aye Galamsey wage one umkwakudi.
1: Yes.
0: And Galamsey, are you wet? And the quality, I hear where some journalists come who report to cry as I know. And I hear where some of them who come who feel some of them who cry their bread. And every NDC member, our old baby, I got them say to be on. Either for you connected to it. And I said, and president, not the kind. I don't tell me a selective justice, no. Because if Oka said, Chairman, won't to me on one yan and crata or non quam pass on yan and crata or the assassin will be so being called Sachra assassin. And then Nippon of Aquarius or Quaco to Galamsey. And I won't walk out any panas a wound out to Galamsey and Nanyawaya and Quan a criminal offense in Nemo. May Pewun to mean to me, Baba, you so. No idea, Dan said yet, Yano. On the mouse set fire, I'm saying it is our dancing and winning the Tiana quarters for the atom. The emperor won't to conquer two. And so, President Nenu Tumaka, the NDC for Yagan, I'm saying the president himself. What to say, I pray about the town of

0: And I don't to say why you're offended. Is an say MPP for Amfabua Mano. Now, Oko Pie, a year will be shown no sooner, or the same future, Yinti and Ajantra.
1: My year me Huako school, me free fio. 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But
2: FM,
1: me papa your Oxford trained lawyer. I am the daughter of a lawyer, a pharmacist, and a minister. Me free fear to team you. You have to tell me what one one me ton yogurt. I find your mark in time. I mean, more GIPs. No way. What right has he got? Say President Abu Obi. So my major petition insult the person. The person me who said, and your security man, and I call you a petition. No.
3: 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What will you got seller on Namquaro to you got? Now, what to me through be a yanty tin with ye? Near Titinu Street. Now, what to you got in the free no more? A chill be.

0: President Mahama nominates and reassigns Minister of State. President John Dramani Mahama has, in accordance with Article 78, Clause 1, submitted the names of the following to Parliament through the Speaker for prior approval as Ministers of State. Now, Sir John Mahama, Ejina Ghani, among 1992 Constitution, is Article 78, Clause 1, so a DBA Quack of Mass Speaker, say Speaker, and Shana Parliament, and your Muntum Nomumbe Ministers. Do you decline? My friend said Dr. Zanetto Ajemai Rawlings, or your MP, Emma Colliculo Tinin in Patemo, or no Nababe Minister for Environment, Science and Technology, Mipacho Tidini Pa. Zanetto, Dr. Zanetto Ajemai Rawlings. Ababe replace papa your friend say Murtala Muhammad yin ne nim say Murtala Muhammad na oka helicopter for no ho helicopter ne kwhwe asema omu free ma omu wuye no na Murtala Muhammad na environment 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said, Uncle Ministry of Local Government, Chieftaincy and Religious Affairs. Majority Leader, Mahama Ayariga, Ekwakoye, Minister of Local Government, Chieftaincy and Religious Affairs. In Tibasana, MP now on Yebenide, Yebebaso. The President has also reassigned the following ministers to the corresponding portfolios. Reassigned Portfolio 1. Honorable Kenneth Gilbert Ejie, Honorable Minister for Western Housing, Honorable Ministry of Defense. It is a Ghana, a defense minister, a papa friend, Honorable Kenneth Gilbert Ejie, now our Works and Housing, John Mahama, Edeno, Ako, Ministry of Defense. It is a Bruja Jemfiana, a man for Shed Moons or Babe. Main Ogorona Nkasano anyi the Bruja Jemfibe Deputy Defense Minister na afi Dr. Omane Boama efri mu no papa e fe no Honorable Gilbert Ejie Kenneth akwakohye nanan afi Ministry of Works Housing and Water Resources there so interchange abem kakra Honorable Ahmed Ibrahim call Ministry of Works and Housing Honorable Ahmed Ibrahim, Eko Ministry of Works and Housing. Ahmed Ibrahim, na on a religious and chieftaincy. Ana Mahama, a yin a free hoy de Mahama Ayariga Barbeshaw. Ti Mahama Ayariga Barna John Mahama de Papa no ko Works and Housing. Ana Works and Housing Minister, no, or no ko Defense Ministry. Ana Zanetto Rawlings, Ababeshe Science and Technology. 34. 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nasena I want to say the technology means and then question. And I'm free. Honorable Gilbert Ejie, you know, working housing, on the good defense ministry. And Ahmed Ibrahim, I know only religious and chieftains, you know, on only back to working housing. What this means and means, they say, Parliament, any majority leader.
1: Pat, seht ihr, was ich sehe? 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

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chair in a bobby pony police for be pray or who feel if you say yeah the made by juman be 839 one of you say police patrol team in the pickup of our bodies in the mirror you know about best in a cook room and police station one some of your macro hospital that call much the brass out here not sana sem no etier ti anope ekramufonu yinyina ekokushia fi hono mo prana mc ndc mc new wire oma yini mr 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family ni bi wo she had trained a bit to walk and through to your mobile and rapid. The Fubechi of Gilette to say about saying it's a police case. At the same time, doctors who may have postponed to name crack assembly and empty. And I'll pay for what you want and more the plan you make. And some come up with it. Now you say, some can't yet say, not yet know who are dead in the mobile call. Some may present from a copper of the other crack. Your one old friend is all my great year expected to have a company to share a sign of company. And I'm going to make a hard bite for you. It's a

and in China Sabri, police for the our trouble and things, Yachinipa 8 year, Omundum Bijina Sunyane, Secret Court. The four Gusu 80 on my Ghana. Over your prayer, I'm born on crap and smart, do back home.

unanimously party no way to be the a history say party no unanimously the can appoint a Yoko boss for Dr. Bawumia even before say Dr. Bawumia be ban mu tinanu mi share Dr. Bawumia catch the doctor party for no he be be a tedie party for society and the party for no e the can appoint an Yoko boss for you in the person of Kwame Bafo Abronyi. Because party for no for say on the bit me and say appointment no and unanimous party for in 90 and draw and I'm about to mark in a casa with you anymore. No, what is a party for in genasi or ATM say Abronyi Bebaho, Abronyi Bebaho, Abronyi Bebaho. It is our appointment in the year and by consensus say Abronyi is the next Yoko boss. Yes, I will share demonstration and run out. You bank by a community free bank. No, na go for be inside. I'm say, hey, where do you be that? I'm say, aha. Mobe kano kre. Ti endra Ghana fo e babonten e betin testu koko e de chire mampeni John Dramani Mahama. 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It was overwhelming. In the MPP4, it rimu yomode. By 4 years time, na presidential vote no, eswate from 1,500,000. 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And MPP are buying in peniform back and cry. A car almost born inside parliament in Ohono. Never, not in the history of Ghana. It means that a car NPP are buying a ball was our 8th parliament in Ohono and a hung parliament in Ohono. It means that now, because of sir hung parliament in any decisions, any never be a coin, any actually tiny idea coin, and a MPP be do baby MPP. And today, the NDC is in government. And when you're 2/3 majority of parliament, and now, where we need presidential, about 57 or 56%. And tonight, I'm not going to say, you're willing Ghana at your mom. As a Ghana, no matter shares, majority of your majority shareholders. And in Ghana, no, you're a trauma, you're more dear. 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And Pat, not any just dreaming the title. No. And your person, man, the legitimacy to buy, no. And obey the chief justice, and the only part of the building and the buy. Now, can you say, MYT and Crawford Bria committed a lot of offense? And the tear of mine. Be a woody, be a monarch. It be a name I can say, even forcing financial loss to the states in Mali, we bring our home.
but Chief Justice court no ekwa homdie mu no judge for me nu ni odi untumi asem no any one other judge osu amontrans no modu amunya adwuma momkwa homdie mu adwuma be no moya ehi hanan edubu ahe professor miya kunfinum gift your no mpp four cases the judge for mpp four cases wo montem no ensem no omodie Chief Justice ne say we issue warrant say momun colleague have vacation into omuni asem no omo pentem dia in a state of ambulance at the san crofono akotu because Ghana for shall say company say ora no e fail enti in the quest say ye betimi aye bibi dia akye say ora is working no man pani be catch I think last month or so say wa ka wa direct Chief Justice ne say omunye cases ne tentem. And because of that, no, Chief Justice say, Obia nim Ghana bakwase mu say, edu saa bere ya, na court na kwa homji mu. You say, emergency cases, ne ya pa judge to dia chance. Case say, dahui, what is the agency? What is the agency in this case? Huh? And si penifua, ye emrano, omunye say mu no, and we can say the wheel of justice grinds slowly. It's the wheel of justice, no? It grinds slowly. But man, Penny Muhammad, or in a state of ambulance, or pentam atore, sabi umu who amu so muye ni open at natamfono watoro musiri. It's the odi emimsem anyi ni paboni sem ena omodi eye. So gidi before send people for better abanen. Yen fa won't mean tum said the be yon timi medina. MPP about to meet it. Gidi. And I make us say the chairman to me. Akwa ko share his own. Enti eno. Enen kwa fwa ka se. Democracy. Eh? Dodua amemu. Aye di kebi memin kebi. Ena eyeno. Ene. NDC ba ye. Ya si ni tras because. Democracy no. E was some institutions. Or was some pillars. Ena or was some principles. Ah, democracy ne di ye juma. Democracy na juma eye no e bin separation of powers. And judiciary no eye na dianko. Judiciary no eye the same arm of government say president and parliament. But ene NDC abai bai man Penny Mahama e yi the head of the judiciary free ho e ni favorite akosiwo say be your bay in the bedding e dia mano. E jeno wa form amu nyina no mum. Ena ene ye abuse the rights of a nipa at Ghana. So today, Kasa, na what's some of the canoe, and your man penny da, and I'll show any man who any money far, or may at you, yeah, too. And now buy a loose account of a nipa at you for speech, eh? A nipa at you because of speech, you know, a loose account. Or we can't count any longer. Because I dare bet you be any at you, I dare bet you better than

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1: 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O mi ka e se.
0: Eh.
1: Sa pepe.
0: Yeah.
1: Eh. Modern
0: born here. Mammy chairs
1: to
0: gather Bushiane or Mines to gather mine. And you see,
1: I know who came for you actually, Juana. Oh, I see, I ain't a
0: bit of my
1: decline. I feel I'm so main nam consua. Mequa, Miss Mikuyi, a Bushiafoni, be
0: now. Okay. Okay.
1: My dear, no, I best do me and
0: me. Yeah.
1: Master Leon of Park or Acoper
0: Platinum, yeah.
1: I wouldn't in the air there, yet you grow me, yet you grow up here. I'm only need pigeons. We did
0: Zapper Pepe.
1: Yeah, more crap.
0: Yeah,
1: our names, your craft or night wouldn't be so giant. So you did sort
0: of. It's a dear crowd, they say you were name of Bibra, you did Guma, a bit me, yes, here. I could drink, you know, and yeah, if he said any day, yeah, Edin cry, man obey, aha, a man obey, yeah, my. Yeah.

Yo, bye-bye. 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

0: Yeah, good morning.
1: Good morning, Jabed, what are you saying?
0: Namia dumo na na.
1: See there. 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
0: Yeah, yeah, Josuba. 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
1: Se sia na mi free ho.
0: Ah, okay.
1: Se di atmosphere ni city no.
0: Uh-huh.
1: And then you say be great.
0: Yeah, yeah, weather na die eh perfect, yeah.
1: Nenka. If you cry, I'm seeing pictures, Kakran and Camille Guay in a
0: small. Oh, hey, perfect.
1: I'm on for BCC Womo.
0: Tent is Nina, enough place. Am I in?
1: I occupy enough place. You see, baby, be beard alive.
0: Okay,
1: be beard alive. Into your sermon for say, Womo back.
0: Oh, buddy, still got a fire crowd. Still got a fire crowd. Yeah.
1: The life.
0: Okay.
1: Maybe I imagine the done here, G, and all see, I just face me.
0: Ah, okay.
1: On the left side, you know.
0: Yeah.
1: Last year, no, na Nigeria for
0: good. Yeah.
1: So you see, I occupy home in
0: now. Okay.
1: And TV, because you come on, with you.
0: And you move ahead, then, Nepa.
1: You move ahead, and the weather answers so with your boy, Papa.
0: Ah.
1: You know. So you say,
0: Yeah, na Edujem feel bone safo Stugate Hinan no or say crowd yeah coaching be an inchin or more coupa enough place of my aim. An inchin a move by a day. Stugat Masasi Gana Funina e Kushiaho and near money and ananum. Yeah. And in Tubia and Yiniho and Fremo and good morning.
2: Good morning, Marche, Yenia.
0: Hey, Quasi, Mpom, you say?
2: Yes, I don't
0: know. Okay, Inti, one of them.
2: What did you say? Busan and Apple Cross and Somla. Was that a French Union already? We said, I'm not a kind of Fadia Yefa. Now, Yen, I am fun to me.
0: Ah, my Fadia.
2: Tomla.
0: Okay. And you over there who are fadian and I want to move. Okay. I could see a cook with the Viabo move. Or say, as a union for my fadian no crano, a day. Aha. Meaning, say, union, Sunibu, Honoma, or more, I shall fadia or Monday Becro.

And of Michia youngsters of Funina Chairman and of one of Vice Munina, good morning. Then Secretary Nanakino and Anopay.

Yes, my dear listeners, once again, you're welcome to our presentation this very afternoon. My name is David Adubuahin. It's exactly 20 minutes after 1 o'clock. I'm waiting for my colleagues. You know, nowadays it's not easy here at all to get someone who says that, hey, I'm a student, or I'm a Ghanaian, or an African, residing in Germany here, but not working on Saturdays. It's just very certain, you know. We have to work, and but quite fortunately for me, my 40 years here, I'm now in my pension scheme, so I have a little bit of time to also to continue the program that we've been doing for quite a long time, and I'm very glad that yes, we are making it. What should I tell you now? I think I have to bring in with the latest information about the World African Cup of Nations, the women's side. They call it the WAFCON 2026. Well, so far we've got 8 teams which has qualified for the quarterfinals, and the pairings will begin today. The 8 teams are Ivory Coast, Algeria, Cameroon, Nigeria, Morocco, South Africa, Malawi, and Ghana. And the pairings are like this today, this evening, I mean. Ivory Coast will play against Algeria exactly at 7 o'clock this evening. And Morocco will play against South Africa exactly at 10 o'clock. That's 22 hours. Tomorrow, Cameroon will play against Malawi, and Nigeria will also play against Ghana. So that is going to be something powerful. Let me go back again before I make a mistake. I'm saying that today, Ivory Coast is going to play against Algeria at exactly 7 o'clock. Morocco will play against South Africa at 10 o'clock today. And Cameroon is going to play against Nigeria, that is tomorrow at 7 o'clock, while Malawi and Ghana will pair against each other at tomorrow exactly at 22 hours. So this is the information that I have for you so far. So far, I can break it down like this on the tables. Morocco took the lead, while the Algeria took Morocco with 7 points, followed by Algeria with 6 points. That's why Morocco and Algeria were able to qualify for the quarterfinals. Senegal and Kenya were left out, despite the fact that Senegal were able to get four goals, but they couldn't qualify. That is what I have here. And on the other hand, I would just entreat you to watch the incoming pairings this very evening. That's Cameroon, Ivory Coast against Algeria, and then Morocco against South Africa. And tomorrow, like I said, Cameroon, Nigeria, and then Malawi against Ghana. I will come in with more news exactly at 2 o'clock. And I have some news tidbits also to share with you. For instance, the SBNN President Talon makes political comeback by newly founded state. As the sole candidate for the institution's presidency, Patrice Talon secured 24 out of 25 votes with one blank ballot and no votes against. Someone is on the line, so let me go in for music, please. I'll come back again, please.

Rondi is on the heat. As I said, the sole candidate for the institution presidency, Patrice Talon, secured 24 out of the 25 votes with one blank ballot and no votes against, a result reflecting a desire for unanimity regarding the leadership team, according to one senator. So I just want to let you know that these are some of the headlines that we are going to treat about as Benin President Talon made political comeback by newly founded state, and Nigeria troops recovered propaganda camcorder on mass top terrorist leaders in fresh intelligence operations. It's also another news that had hit across the nation, the continent Africa. Troops of Joint Task Force Operation Hardin Kai, OPHK, have recovered an ISWAP propaganda camcorder and several top terrorist commanders following a successful intelligence-led operation against the ISWAP in the Chad region of Northern Borno State, marking another significant breakthrough in the ongoing counter insurgency campaign. Trauma Healing Workshop spots 41 Sudanese refugee women and youth in Uganda. A trauma healing and psychological support training reached the 41 Sudanese women and a youth of trip on the youth on the 3rd to the 4th of August 2026. Organizers delivered the training across two groups, 20 participants on the first day and 21 on the second. All were survivors directly affected by the war in Sudan, now living as refugees in Uganda. Most came from Darfur and South Kordofan regions heavily affected by the ongoing conflict. Tanzania and Uganda seal deal to develop Tanga Inforegional Hub. Energy Hub, sorry. And a team from South Africa advances energy investment agenda in China. UN warns DR Congo Ebola outbreak is worsening. Sudan community funds hospital after doctor leaves. Ethiopia intensifies anti-corruption crackdown while the ICC faces new wave of African exits. Kaita leader says border rush killed 100 migrants. You know, that is information from Spain. That's this thing happened last week when it happens like a how can you call it? You know, like a storm, unaware, before the Spanish coast realized a lot of Moroccans are on their country. And they according to the information, it took the Spanish region or government a big surprise. And now there is another information tell us that almost 100 migrants were being killed during this operation. I will come in with the full details of the information that I've got for you. And I've said I'm waiting for my colleagues. They just call me that they will be here very soon. So, without wasting time, let me go back for the music that I was praying. Afa Blondie.

To inform you that while this song is taking or is going on or still on air, there are a lot of African activities taking place. Also, when you talk about culture, the African festival in Tubingen began on Thursday. That was 2 days ago, and it is ongoing till tomorrow. So I will entreat my listeners who love African music. Of course, we talk about Afro-Caribbean music also. Then this place is a place, Tubingen is a place to live. I really advise you to be there this very afternoon. And the Ghanaians too are gathering this very afternoon at the Maktaishi, that's how they call it, you know, here in Stuttgart. They are also having, you can call it a picnic, you can call it a, how do you call it? Yeah, a family gathering. All the associations under the umbrella of Ghana, they are meeting over there to have a fun. They will play games, many things, which activities will take place. And they began at 12 o'clock this very afternoon. It is still ongoing till perhaps 22 hours. So I will also advise those who love Ghanaian dishes and their culture too, please, the Maktaishi should be a place for you to be. The African festival in Medingen is also taking place. It began also on Thursday, yesterday, and it is still ongoing. And one of our presenters, Mr. DJ Badu, you know, he belongs to the organizers down there. So I think he's busy down there, and it's going to be something powerful too. And it is always a place to be, you know, because they play a lot of West African music. Reggae, mostly reggae. Gentleman is used to play over there, and a lot of high-ranking South African, Jamaican musicians also do play over there. So I will really entreat you. I will really advise you to be there. Let the music move.

0: Yeah, my dear listeners, I've got my friend, my colleagues are here. That's why I have to leave. Sorry for the interlude. I'm back on track again. Sorry, I'm really sorry.
1: Bose kangate nazomeka.

0: My dear listeners, I've got some visitors here. Not, I can't say one visitor and one moderator in the near future to be. And so I have to welcome them in my local language. And I've already told that there is a big activity going on this very afternoon at the Maktai Sea. The Ghanaians are meeting over there. And it's not only Ghanaians, it's a lot of associations under the mantle of Ghana Union. I don't know whether Ghana community, and they are quite luckily, I have one of their presenters here also, by name Mr. Kwesi, and I think I'll give them the opportunity to let the people know what is going on over there. And first and foremost, I will say on behalf of the Radio Africa editorial team, you are welcome to Radio Africa this afternoon.
1: Ghana community, especially the director, and I say Ghana community ni nyina ye shia honum na ya ye ye didi ye hon komo ni agye ni because trust am free ni e da yakopa ye me ni new
0: we the menya we the so to do abua me kakra difference be na wo mu e fa Ghana union any Ghana community no one na me pese me hun kakra
1: okay Ghana union no say any hobby your Ghana community
0: what say ni dun an say ni ho kra
1: it doesn't mean you say exist. At the same, I even say 1990 Mercedes Benz from here, you know. You can say a trip, but still, I need pay you so. We region for the Anna a complicated. I know because it be a whole cassette and some. Yes, I can because I be beating up for funny upon that done. Upon that done, by a yard, mammy. Say, yard, mamma. It doesn't mean say yard, mamma. But maybe a yard, mamma, because we decrease to
0: the
1: it's Ghana Union, not because near me be near me be a not a year, not it was say Ghana Union, you trim.
0: A penal reformation.
1: Reformation, and I say, yeah, reformation. And that's a structure. It's not structure because it has been changed.
0: But the constitution one we use in our community now.
1: Constitution is amended. I feel a court process. Ghana community process in a court. No, say, would you say, Hanamode, BBA, would you move the Casamote, BBA, Rane, articles, no, this instance. Until say, Obama was the true room, no one yet existed. Until say, you get this true room. And Ghana Union, Ghana community, no, Abesi Ghana Union, say, Ghana Union, now you traduce. I'm just giving scenario. I just said Ghana Union is different from Ghana community. Ghana community, they introduce
0: because all the individual unions who introduce. Ashanti Union be introduce. Mfanti Union be introduce.
1: Ashantini. It's me go Ashanti Union.
0: Yes, we tell you so.
1: We tell you so. It is a yeah, boy home order say BBC nan ke bia me hiam mo afri Ghana High Commission ho mo. Na say me call Ghana High Commission ho kro Berlin. Na so person who say true me free Stuttgart ya. Obefrey Asante Union president and as a chairman no busa and say assume sisters so and oka say ania no no no but first one say can you say Ghana Union president in the bear sir adie do actually the Ghana Union in the hobby because we ni yan taking the route nti e hardly to say in the hobby nti nema mebre hot mo a nti say but still individuals na so person bo a obetimi aye

0: And I said, so yeah, but that Ghana Union, Ghana community said, Obia was to get Ghana your gun and at least, as soon as you're gone,
1: it could be very
0: good.
1: I saw a phone in our shame.
0: Oh, I saw a phone in our
1: shame. Oh, really?
0: Tia saw a phone, dear, I saw a foreign cocoa for the tria, this ma Ghana community. Because so the fans are beer overcall Berlin, Akoye, you may be a. In the name of the community now, not just when ya sika kakra or the bobo bobo
1: humbra.
0: And I want my kwenyans, my mukuma new kakra. And I said, "We Ghana community now, so Ghana ni biya ostu gati biya yesi bosumi biya tia 1 euro. Ma accounts number, but I think say minyan nyadi details. I could have give you the details. Ha, yeah, bobo anoa in se biya so biya kom aye. Patronize and as a patriotic here. Any bare 5 years, you bet me on your grand capital, you bet me on your hall.
1: Kesepa
0: de amaye. Aye kesepa hall wa ibetu yaka se Ghana for community no hall ni tembi epe bia itimisha hall.
1: Ethiopia for na ibi for the past 30 years.
0: Aha. Yeah. Mo se de se kamu bobo ya. Mo kamu ya se idea sunda.
1: Oh, but bam for France Ghana you know any a tree aye ibi bia ka constitution drawing na.
0: Eh, but say tembi we talk about some assets that we need to. For example, you will be to say ka. Maybe my passabedia could buy a can be so. And Kenya be Sananka and Colano. A beer summer stay, be Beco Ghana, be Beco, you know, my can and I say, and you miracle. They obey me about hot mobbies, you know, dear. I feel the best answer, you bet me and your beer. Obey me a tray and the way of life of them,
1: yes. Idea overdue.
0: A very good idea, but a very difficult to implement. Because Obi and you will be new.
1: Long overdue, but I am the papa palms. I have been papa. And then you have a was I saw for count, not just over to my head, a bit to my book, Grusa, a cook, bear, 5 or 6, a woman, or Mona Mobile, come as a media bay, I my dear son, Concra.
0: Oh, I did me a crabbers at 12. See, I will come here, me telephone, so cry, I'm here. Because ye were quibble bra, and the day were more hot more. Or more participate. Ah, ye know, my. Yeah, sure, sir. Come on, for what you Mark Icy. Next stop after Mark Icy, precisely. Vangen Rain, I say Vangen Rain. The street, you know. But over 12, you know. And 14, I call Ramstick now. Ultra Mark. Stop now, yeah, Mark Icy. But next stop after Mark Icy, you know. And any exactly position, a bayam. We park, and so, you know. But your mamma bo because my communities need me, ever me, telephones, mamma fee. Na me mbo wo na me mitri na makuti because
1: would say the minimum communities from in the Ashanti Union.
0: Ah, Ashanti Union hodom.
1: In the Ashanti
0: Union. No union hodom. Lady precious ladies were hodom. Crosser Union were hodom.
1: Oh, I see.
0: Ever Union were hodom, Nanakwenu were hodom.
1: Gan
0: Union so hodom.
1: Very good.
0: Gan Union so hodom.
1: And Fanty Union so ho.
0: And Fanty Union so hodom.
1: Very good.
0: Because not me will program.
1: And the man who say golden ladies cause almost an golden ladies are big room.
0: Almost our community.
1: Oh, okay.
0: And it's sad anything in our hodom. Ubia Uba Ubenya. Ubenya
1: baby do tia kura.
0: Ubenya kro opa so sa agwala agwa. Agwaja. Ubenya biasa. Opa so sa adwa. Ubenya biasa.
1: Oh fine.
0: Opa so sa bobobo. Ubenya biasa.
1: Very good. Very good.
0: Ya de nyina ya ni kire.
1: Na I pense highest attraction ben there was attraction ben there was so program na say no answer you could dia na say bibi wo mo bi dia grow.
0: E ti na me bobo, dia me bobo nyina, o mo nyina ba for example person wo sa
1: Bobo
0: and Bobo,
1: ever you know,
0: I'm a father. I said to Fort Babad, one of us, a beer fine. I saw some Bobo, Boko Gal, you know, almost about
1: DJ.
0: on Saturday na general
1: ha na obi asidin hu ba be
0: obi e ba na e organize so ho na na kwed ne danu
1: okay
0: ba ni obi a say ba say last year ni obi person so or your mso be no group be a or the platform
1: oh okay
0: group be a or the platform
1: two person I say Ghana first no me no
0: exactly exactly so say you said your music.

doing well, and that we must share in scarcity, we must sacrifice and get used to doing with less. We don't have inflation because the people are living too well. We have inflation because the government is living.

also threatened to kiss the plastic gas. Yeah, missing girls. Who's been killing them? Who's been throwing off alarms? Long-term sweet kisses. Yeah, dumping craps. Totally radioactive.

yeah, yeah. Still I wanna bless, yeah, yeah. Forever do my healing. Hell a bag of stress, yeah, yeah. Eaters on a test, yeah, yeah.

All right. Ladies and gentlemen, a good evening. Welcome to our club. Tonight we're gonna play a selection of electronic tracks. Yeah. Don't forget to tip your DJ if you like any songs in particular. For the moment being, I'm afraid we are taking a no request. So just let us build it our way, right? Okay. Let's do it.

They want to offer something that they call paradise. I just seen